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2: 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Yeah, whatever you want to hear, we're getting started with Taylor Swift. It's Open Light.

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3: 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The biggest songs from your For You page this week. 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We start for the Swifties. Gabby in Valdosta, Georgia. Victoria in Seattle. Claire in Victoria, British Columbia. Your song kicks off the For You mix tonight. I knew it. I knew you. Taylor Swift.

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home of Elvis Duran in the morning. It's FM 97. All right, let's see what we got going on for you today. It's Rach. We got your national holidays coming right up after Zara Larsson and Pink Panthers.

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1: All right, let's get into it. It's Rach, and we have some things to celebrate. 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

0: 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It's your girl, Rach. What's up, Denver and East Pete? 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

0: them get bitter. Shimmer, Meghan Trainor, and American Top 40 on the Verge track. So back at number four, we heard Olivia Dean with last week's number two, which means that after weeks of being locked in place, Bruno Mars has a new challenger for number one. It all comes down to the top two in the USA just ahead.
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It's FM 97. So what's the deal for your Sunday fun day? It's Hayes. I'm checking in. 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I love hanging out with you on the radio. 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

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Say the keyword Phil in a sentence and hit send, and you're going to be entered to win. It's that easy. 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
1: Can I play one of the coolest shout-outs I've heard in a very long time? Give me less than 10 minutes. I'm going to play a shout-out that hit us up on the talkback, and I love it. I can't wait for you to hear it. 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

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Say the keyword Phil in a sentence and hit send, and you're going to be entered to win. 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

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How about you and your plus one in New York City to see Shakira on tour? I'm going to tell you details on how to win coming up in about 10 minutes. Right now, it's Sienna Spiro and Die on This Hill.

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What's up for a Sunday afternoon? What are you excited about? Let me know. 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I got to hear from you.

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Let me ask this question. Where would you go with $2,500? 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

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What's your vibe like on a Sunday afternoon? What are we feeling? What songs can I play for you? 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I got you.

me. What's up? 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

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My name's Mikey V. Got my big bro Frankie V with me and our bestie Gianna. Hope you're enjoying your first full weekend of summer. And kind of interesting, this one thing is causing all of us to gain weight faster than normal. We'll talk about that next.

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It's Mikey V with my big bro, Frankie V, and our bestie, Gianna. A lot of weddings this summer. If you're stressed out about like paying to go to all these weddings, there's a few life hacks to help make it more affordable. We'll talk about that next.

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It's Mikey V with my big bro, Frankie V, and our bestie, Gianna. So a lot of people are coming to America from out of the country for the World Cup, and they're all getting caught at the airport for trying to take this one thing home with them. Going to talk about that next.

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It's Mikey V with my big bro, Frankie V, and our bestie, Gianna. We all do things, we all do certain things to try and stay looking young, but what this one person did almost left them blind. Want to make sure you don't do this. We'll talk about that next.

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1: 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I could be

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It's FM 97. My name's Mikey V. Got my big bro Frankie V with me and our bestie Gianna. We got a DM that said, I'm not allowed to go to my own daughter's sweet 16. It's kind of a crazy story. We'll explain it all and get her advice next inside group chat.

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It's FM 97. My name's Mikey V. Got my big bro Frankie V with me and our bestie Gianna. Been a lot of talk about FIFA blocking like all logos at every game and really throughout the entire World Cup. We have somebody who works closely with FIFA on hold. We're going to explain why next.

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1: 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The World Cup's been a lot of fun, but also if you're a foodie, a lot of interesting food has been served. Excited to talk about the top three things next.

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It's Mikey V with my big bro, Frankie V, and our bestie, Gianna. Appreciate you spending your last full weekend of summer with us. 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